that mama, she got a sticking in the cameraman. And we could have some. And he's up there. What's that? Hawaiian noises. He's banging on the bongos like a chimpanzee.

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1: 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Yeah, she's at home.

0: 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Yo, Carlos, man, you making that guitar cry.
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1: 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Our colors will fade.

0: 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NDR 1.
1: Say oops, upside your head. Say oops, upside your head. Say oops, upside your head. Say oops, upside your head. Say oops, upside your head.
2: I'm back at you again.
1: Upside your head.
2: Radio station is
1: WGAP. Say oops, upside your head.